people that make the music, the music, the music. The music, the music. People that make the music, the music, the music.

find in sight, fundamental movement. So when it's black, this insomniac, take an original tack, keep the beast in my nature under ceaseless attack. I get no sleep, I can't get no sleep.

when I was 15, 16, when I really started to play guitar, I definitely wanted to become a musician. It was almost impossible because the dream was so big that I didn't see any chance, because I was living in a little town, was studying. And when I finally broke away from school and became a musician, I thought, well, now I may have a little bit of a chance, because all I really wanted to do is music, and not only play music, but compose music. At that time in Germany, in 69, 70, they had already discotheques. So I would take my car, would go to a discotheque, sing maybe 30 minutes. I think I had about 7-8 songs. I would partially sleep in the car because I didn't want to drive home. And that helped me for about almost 2 years to survive in the beginning. I wanted to do an album with the sounds of the 50s, the

sounds of the 60s, of the 70s, and then have a sound of the future. And I said, wait a second, I know the synthesizer. Why don't I use the synthesizer, which is the sound of the future? And I didn't have any idea what to do, but I knew I needed a click. So we put a click on the 24 track, which then was synced to the Moog modular. I knew that could be a sound of the future, but I didn't realize how much the impact would be. My name is Giovanni Giorgio, but everybody calls me Giorgio.

want to free your mind about the concept of harmony and of music being correct, you can do whatever you want. So nobody told me what to do, and there was no preconception of what to do.

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This is a tropical depression 6W. That's heavier than rain. Darker cloud rain.

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2: 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Ohne Grenzen. Jazz. 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
3: Thank you for tuning in to our program tonight, where it's just you, me, your radio, and a lot of good music. As I look out the window, it's lit up by our satellite, the moon. We're never alone if we can see the moon. Which reminds me of a woman I knew once who told me gray was her favorite color. I think she was about the saddest person I ever met. Now, the color blue is something else altogether different. Blue can mean sad, but it's also the color of hope and desire. Something I think we can relate to here with a little blue.